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0: in school is not children being children. 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

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That's when I knew that your heart was scarring. 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Like, wait, babe, let me ask your pardon. This ain't Gucci, this is Prada, darling. 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And you started laughing, cause you think I'm joking. 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
1: 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It's 6 o'clock. The day's starting. So stretch, breathe, and drink some water. 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
2: 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It's the morning bell!
3: Wake up! 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

0: That's right! Thank you, Lily. That was good. Hey, look at the time. It's 6 in the DOT. You know what that means, don't you? And the bell goes off too. Whoa! It's a grand new day, everybody! Bright and shiny morning world! Oh, yeah! Bright and shiny, shiny, shiny, shiny morning! We made it to the weekend! Yes, we did! Oh, it's Friday! 17th day in the month of July, 2026. Hey, how are you? Have you had a starry night? It's gonna meet you, and it's gonna have you on the other side of the radio. I'm Major Neko, your radio superhero. Yes, indeed. And you know the mission, don't you? The mission is to make sure your radio wave is loud, it's clear, and it's full of fun. Hey, meet the crew. Well, we've got Roosty. Hi, Roosty. Yeah, that's Roosty. It's saying bright and shiny morning, and he had a starry night, right? Oh, yeah, he did. And also, we've got JoJo here. Right, right, right. They're my wingman. One more. You. Right, so that's when you... This is the part of the show where you let me know if you're on, if you're awake this morning. And it's easy. All you need to do is to just get your names on my sparkly register. Yes, indeed. How do you do that? Well, calling, send a texting, send a voice note. Just let me know what time you got up this morning. And also the question of the day. Today, we're making rules. You know, from time to time, we make rules, right? Well, today, we're making rules. And, usually when adults say they want to make rules, or when rules are set in the world, they're usually for kids, yeah? Shiny stars, hey, I don't want you people to do this. I don't want you people to do that. I don't want you people to do that. But today... We're making rules for adults. Yes, indeed. So, if you could make one new law or rule for adults, what would it be? That's the question of the day. Yeah, we're taking charge, Shiny Stars. We're setting... Hey, I'm serious. This is no laughing matter. We're taking charge. We're setting the rules for adults. Not always adults setting rules for children. So, children or shiny stars, let's set rules for adults this morning. And the question is, if you could make one new rule for adults all over the world, what would it be? That's the question of the day. By the way, congratulations, because the school term ends today. Oh, congratulations to all of you. Living one class to the other class. You made it. I mean, after all the months and weeks of studying and waking up early, it finally paid out. Now, after today, it's going to be 7 weeks, at least 7 weeks of rest, of fun, of play, and of enjoyment, and maybe travel too, right? And of course, nonstop Kids FM. Yes, indeed. Now, in the next hour, we're doing Brainiac. You know, it's different on Thursdays, on Fridays. On Brainiac Fridays, well, we do the family face-up. Oh, yeah, we race. You know, families race to find out who will be our family of the week. Last week was interesting. Wait until you get the game for this week. This week, better come prepared. And make sure you tap Sipster Mommy and Sipster Daddy and Big Boys and Big Girls and all your siblings too. And if you're alone, get a friend and play together. Because today's game on Brainiac by 7, you would need somebody. And I mean, two heads are better than one. What's better than two heads? Three heads. What's better than three heads? Four heads. Yeah. The more the merrier. To make sure you grab somebody to play with on Brainiac starting in the next hour. Also, after that, well, we'll do a review of the World Cup. In fact, I will be joined by a young chap later on, say around 8:45. We'll also go to the movies and, of course, have something nice for breakfast too. All this and more coming up. The word of the day comes up this hour. Also, the weather report to see what's happening with the weatherman today. I told you yesterday was going to be a very cloudy one, and it was indeed. Would it be different today? We'll find out soon in this hour. All right, now that that's out of the way, let the show begin, shall we? Here we go. 0908-437-0000. That is 0908-437-0000. Or 07000 1017. You could also try the WhatsApp number, which you can send a text to as well. 0904-9565-728. Hello! Bright and shiny morning!
1: Bright and shiny morning.
0: Bright and shiny morning is Emmanuel. Hello, Emmanuel!
1: Hello to you. Good morning.
0: Bright and shiny morning. Hope you had a starry night.
1: Yes, I did.
0: Oh, that's good to know. What time did you get up this morning?
1: Six.
0: Six?
1: Yes.
0: Whoa, somebody just woke up then. Not bad, not bad at all. All right, Emmanuel. So the question of the day is, if you could make one law or rule for adults, like your sipister daddies and sipister mummies, well, what would it be?
1: Stop lying on children.
0: Stop lying on children. Whoa. Give me an example of those kind of lies that they tell.
1: Like when they find out that this is your fault, they will put it on the children.
0: Mm-hmm. I agree. Parents, adults, stop lying on children. Every time they blame children for the mistakes that they made. Right, Emmanuel?
1: Yes, of course.
0: Yeah. Yeah, we need to stop them. In fact, we need to place a punishment for that. So, if they lie on children, what should be the punishment?
1: What?
0: What should be the punishment if they lie and they get caught?
1: Well, they should leave the children to...
0: Oh, Emmanuel, run away. Emmanuel, I think the punishment should be whatever they plan to punish the child because of the lie, they will get the same punishment, you know? Yeah, Rusty, don't you agree? Yeah, he does. He agrees. All right, thank you, Rusty. Emmanuel, thank you. All right, just be like Emmanuel. Let me know what time you got up this morning. And what's one rule or law you can make for adults only? Only adults. It doesn't bind children. No, just adults. Okay, well, if you could make one new law or rule, what would it be? Let me know. Emmanuel says, adults lie against children a lot, and so they need to be punished. All right, let's see the text. By the way, you can send your texts in to the number 0904-9565-728. Before we get to the text, by the way, let's get back to the music. If you haven't said your affirmations yet, it's a new day! You should! So we're gonna do that after this. This is Selena Gomez and Alejandro with Baila Conmigo, which is Dance With Me, which is lovely. That's a good way to start a show, wouldn't you say? Of course. As the morning bell.

0: 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Say these words to yourself.
1: My smile is my superpower. I grow stronger and kinder every day.
2: 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Empower yourself.
0: Every day.

0: That's right, Stray Kids with Do It. Let me tell you what to do. Just pick up your phone, give me a call, or send me a text. Let me know what time you got up this morning, and set a rule for all adults to obey. And if you got one rule for all adults, a new law, what would it be? That's the question of the day. 6:14 on the clock this morning. It's a Friday. Oh yeah, we indeed made it. We made it to the weekend. Isn't that exciting? Of course it is. I know some of you graduating today. In fact, whether the school authorities like it or not, well, today has to be the last day. So says the government. So, holiday starts today. I've got a call. Let's see who's here. Hey, you. Bright and shiny morning.
1: Bright and shiny morning.
0: Bright and shiny morning to you, shiny star. What's your shiny name?
1: My name is Ikechi.
0: Ikechi.
1: Ukechi.
0: Ukechi. Oh, that's good. Hello, Ukechi. How are you doing today?
1: I'm fine.
0: Oh, that's good. Hope you had a starry night.
1: Yes, yesterday was that fun.
0: Yesterday was your party? Wow, that's cool. Hey, how did that go? What did you do? Did you do any presentation? Did you dance?
1: Yes, I did.
0: Oh, that's nice. Well. So, school is over now. Now you can enjoy yourself and have fun and play, right?
1: Yes.
0: Oh, that's good. So, wait. Well, now that you're done, when you resume in the next session, what class are you going to?
1: SS2.
0: Whoa! SS2. Oh, that's nice. That's nice. Oh, you're a big girl. All right, Ukechi, what time did you get up this morning?
1: Like 5 minutes to 5.
0: 5 to 5? Okay, not bad. So tell me, if you were to make a new law for adults to obey all over the world, what would it be?
1: I'll say they should stop beating their kids.
0: No more beating of children. Adults, have you heard? There's a new law. And I like this law, you know, because sometimes there's adults. They can be irrational. Any small thing, boom, boom, boom. So that will no longer happen. Yes. All right. That's good. Okay. I like this rule. Thank you very much, Ukechi. Have a bright and shiny day.
1: Bye.
0: All right.
1: Thank you.
0: Okay. Boom, boom, boom, boom. Bye. 6:17. Ukechi says, no more beating of children. So, adults, be warned, okay? This is a new law signed and sealed by Ukechi. All right? Keep those calls coming in. Let's see. Do we have some texts? Yes, we do. I see Nancy on WhatsApp and Superstar Mom Michi, too. All right, cool. But let's check the SMS platform first and see who's texting. Oh, I see Special here. Bright and shiny morning, Agent Echo. Hope you had a starry night. Yeah, I did. You woke up at 5:30? Whoa, that's pretty early. Hope!

0: Adults setting rules for kids. Now we want kids to set rules for adults. So far, I've been loving your rules. I mean, Fabi's rules, Nancy rules. And the thing about it is, we all agree. I mean, even Emmanuel agrees with everything that Fabi has said so far. Sister Mummy, she can also agree. I know she has rested her case. defender of the adults have rested her case. Because all the rules are overwhelming. And I know you can agree, Sister Mummy. I know you can agree. All right, let's see what the messages that we've got here now. Nancy says, "Hi, Agent Echo. My name is Sipister Nancy, or Nance. No pressing a phone at night, even games, because I don't trust parents. I'll also put CCTV cameras in their rooms to be watching what they're doing. Let me see how they would escape this. Come on. Come on, Nancy. Isn't that a bit too much?" And so she says, "It's not only for parents, even adults too. Watching all of you. From Sipister Nance." Okay, Agent Sipister Nance. Who else is texting in? Is this perfect? Yeah, it is. Perfect says, "This is perfect. Everything is designed. Even Arsenal bottling two UCL trophies is designed." "I totally agree with Fabi. Mummy Michi, leave us alone. Justice for children. I remain the most peaceful human on earth." No, you are not. "My sentence for the word of the day. The Ben Dior Award have been designed for Raya." Oh, come on, come on. "Arsenal designed European champions on their bus, but they're forgetting that winning UCL is not for small teams." Well, go away, perfect, go away. Let's take a listen to Fabi. Now, Fabi has some, I'm hoping, some extra rules for our adults. Let's take a listen.
1: "Instead of threatening..."
2: "Hi, hi, my name. I wanted to send a text, but I just said let me do voice notes. But first of all, my quote with the word of day design is, dreams are sketches, effort is the pencil, and success is the final design. I wanted to try snow today, but since what you are doing for the kids, don't worry.
0: I'm doing the
2: maybe next
0: work.
2: Week. So anyway, yes, they cannot do anything, unless with me physically, but they cannot do anything, and my parents are not here to listen to me." And also, Ejeko will protect us.
0: Yeah.
2: Yeah,
0: sure.
2: He will, so they cannot do anything. Stop your... Anyway, but this one I forgot to say, I don't know if they have said it, comparison. Ooh, comparison. Don't